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1: JF,
0: another hit.

I'm sitting pretty impatient, but I know you gotta put in them hours. I'ma make it harder. I'm sending pic after picture, I'ma get you fired.

103.9 FM. Be looking like Debbie Fly. 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